0: 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Yeah.
1: DJ Jack of Spade is now in the building. Call up and get down. 466-0103. Or hit that Twitter and Instagram at 757 Jack of Spade. 8 cities. 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

jack. 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Beat steady knocking. Middle of the stage, got the whole club rocking. All the girls jack. Beat steady knocking. Middle of the stage, got the whole club rocking. Shawty, you can hate, but your girl steady watching. Bitch, you can't do it.

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Or you just want to shout me out, I got you at 757 Jack and Spade on the IG. 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

0: grinding, Jack.
1: 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DJ Paul, 3-6 Mafia, it's going down, man. 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All right, man. 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
2: So, Jack of Spade, this Pat Post calling to wish you a happy belated birthday, my dude. Peace.
3: What's up, y'all? 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
1: 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Play your cards right.

0: mama. What it is, what it ain't. 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This your boy, Young Jock. Go hard in the pain. Look here, man. This your homie, Young Jock. You know, Block Entertainment. I'm going to take this time to give a special shout-out and happy birthday to my homie, Jack of Spades, from your boy, Young Jock, Block Entertainment.
1: Jack of Spades, what up? It's your girl, Rashida, the Queen of Crunk, straight from the ATL. Calling to wish you happy birthday. I appreciate you a lot. And holla at your girl, man. Peace out.
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2: Yo, what up, what up? This your boy Chris Brown, VA's finest. I'd like to wish you a happy birthday, Jack of Spade. Stay up, all right?
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Hey, it's your girl, Shea Diddy. The Breakfast Club kicks off the work week Monday at 5:30 a.m. It's The Breakfast Club with DJ Envy, Jess Hilarious, and Charlamagne Tha God. 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

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What up? 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

cold world. Oh yeah. Yeah, this is for all the fans that waited, that hated. 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

getting. Oh, we're going to throw it back. Plus, he's got Chris Brown on that track, too. But first, here's Mrs. Trendsetter. You got Lil Baby in your ear on 103 Jams.

0: Don't snooze on the big prizes we have in store for you guys. Hey, it's 103 Jams Hip Hop and R&B with me, Cappuccino. I got the baby pop dad thing coming up, plus some Kehlani for you too. And you know what else is coming up? Well, let's just say DJ Envy's Drive Your Dreams car show is going down this summer, okay? July 25th, Hampton Roads Convention Center. 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
2: 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Instead of letting the kids play online, show them some epic in.

All right, it is 103 Jams, Hip Hop and R&B. What's good? Happy Mother's Day. It is Natalia jumping in. Can you stay right here? Give me a couple songs. I'm going to tell you how you can win $1,000 from us. Plus, I got Adorn Miguel coming up after Metro Boomin.

right, shout out all our graduates from NSU. Let's go. What's up? It is 103 Jams, Hip Hop, and R&B. I know that a spring commencement ceremony went down yesterday. Lots of people celebrate and have a good time. Congratulations to you. That's like a huge deal that is not easy to do. So, hey, we're proud of you. Let's keep it going. It's Leon Thomas, Mutt on 103 Jams, Hip Hop, and R&B.

0: is really sweet that Cardi B went to go support Megan Thee Stallion on her last day on Moulin Rouge, right? That's like the girls just being there for each other through a hard time. What's up? It is 103 Jams, Hip Hop and R&B, home of the Breakfast Club in the morning. And if you're like, a hard time, Megan Thee Stallion was cheated on. And I don't care what anybody says. Like, oh, he's an NBA player. She should have known. This man named his boat after her and probably was feeding her lies. And you know what? She just wanted to believe him. That's what happens to us sometimes. I get it. I don't like that he cheated on her. That's just my opinion. All right, DaBaby, Mariah the Scientist coming up next on 103 Jams.
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2: Yeah. Me and Mike Will pull up the AOD back to back. Them AMG 63s. I tell all my rake it up, break it down, bag it up. Rake it up, bag it up, bag it up, bag it up, bag it up, rake it up, bag it up, bag it up, bag it up, bag it up, bag it up, bag it up, bag it up, bag it up, bag it up, bag it up, bag it up, bag it up, bag it up, bag it up, bag it up, bag it up, bag it up, bag it up, bag it up, bag it up, bag it up, bag it up, bag it up, bag it up, bag it up, bag it up, bag it up, bag it up, bag it up, bag it up, bag it up, bag it up, bag it up, bag it up, bag it up, bag it up, bag it up, bag it up, bag it up, bag it up, bag it up, bag it up, bag it up, bag it up, bag it up, bag it up, bag it up, bag it up, 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

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Got UGK with Outkast, International Players Anthem. That's coming up in less than 10 minutes. Then we're going to talk money, because I know we spent a lot on the moms this weekend, and now we might want to recoup our wallets and our bank accounts. 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

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I got a throwback from Big Pun on the way, plus Chris Brown, Bryson Tiller, and Usher. 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
2: Lap. Spread them cheese, let me see that. Shake that like you out of control. That thing till your throat gets sore. Bend it on down, put your face on the floor. That till your legs can't stand. High freak

It's Amber Renee on 103 Jams, hip hop and R&B, home of the Breakfast Club in the morning. T.I., Metro Boomin, Omarion with a throwback. That's all on the way. But the Get the Bag Cash contest is also on its way back tomorrow morning. Money making.

Waffle House in the sky. That's what we'll say, all right? We're going to talk about what we lost this past week. It was a great Cinco de Mayo week besides this news. More on that on the way, man. We're rolling right now, though. In the mix, shout out DJ Sam I Am. Let's get into this one. Isaiah.

0: Bobo.
1: All right, every year Complex drops their hip-hop media power ranking list. This year, I was lucky enough to make it to number 17.
0: Hey, you moving on up. You was 21 last year.
1: I'll take it. Now, let's go through some of this top 10. Number one, they got DJ Academics.
0: I guess that makes sense.
1: Number two, Joe Budden.
0: I think he should be number one, but AB, it is what
1: it is. About number three, DJ Vlad? I mean, look, you can say what you want about Vlad. He's got an undeniable platform.
0: For sure, but...
1: Number four, Fat Joe and Jadakiss.
0: Look, I like their show, but I feel like there was more influential media this year.
1: I feel like them going to Netflix kind of took away from people watching them.
0: Okay.
1: All right, number five, Charlamagne Tha God. I think he should be top five.
0: Always.
1: Always. For
0: sure. Always, yeah.
1: Some of the bigger, like, omissions from this list, like, I think our guy, Big Boy, should have been on this list.
0: Oh, he's nowhere on the list?
1: He's not on the list.
0: Oh, man. Oh, y'all throw the whole list away then.
1: Yeah, I don't understand that, man. But shout out to them. They put me at number 17. I also don't understand how Kai Cenat's on the list if he hasn't streamed for, like, 7 months.
0: Hold on. Neon is 19. Oh, throw the whole list. Big Boy not on the list. Neon on the list. Yeah,
1: hey, I'm on the list. Let's not throw the whole list.
0: Come on. It's a lot of disrespect on the list.
1: Shout out to Complex for the acknowledgement. Appreciate y'all. Coming up, we still got to do the No Cap News. First things first, though, let's do this new Swae Lee right here with Janae Neural. It's the Bootleg Kev Show. Yeah.

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1: Rap to you real quick. I wanna enjoy the luxury of like not knowing each other for real. Hold up.

0: aliens. That's right. Aliens. Are they real or not? We're going to find out up next. First things first, let's get into this one. That Boss Man D-Lo. It's called Motion Party on the Bootleg Kev Show.
1: DJ Sam.

0: kind of acknowledged that aliens were real recently. But him and Colbert chopped it up, and he's changing his tune a little. This is what he had to say.
1: You said, of aliens.
2: Yes.
1: Quote, they're real, but I haven't seen them.
2: I thought it was so obvious what I meant.
1: Uh-huh.

At keeping secrets. This idea of conspiracy theories, if there were aliens or alien spaceships or anything under the control of the United States government that we knew about, seen, photographs, what have you, I promise you, some guy guarding

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3: From the Super Doppler Weather Center at Wavy TV 10, here's tonight's forecast. Mainly clear skies and lows around 62. And as we head into your Monday, we're starting a work week off with periods of rain and highs in the mid-60s. Taking a peek into your Monday night, a chance of a rain shower or two during the evening, followed by partly cloudy skies late, lows around 53. And that's your iHeartRadio forecast.
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